0: If you value your sanity, don't go in the house. If you believe in evil, don't go in the house.
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0: 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But if you do, don't say we didn't warn you.

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Did I tell you, fellas, I'm gonna build me a Cineplex of my own. Screen previews, matinees, main attractions, late shows, the lot. Yeah. So help me build it from the bottom on up. Hey, Frank Bing!

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'Cause when the lights go down and the sound begins to monkey around, the screen will...

0: 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I wanna talk to you.
1: 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I promise you it won't happen again.

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We are Balkan Boys. Balkan Boys, Balkan Boys, Balkan, Balkan, Balkan Boys, Balkan Boys, Balkan Boys. We are Balkan Boys.

0: not afraid to catch you if you stumble, cause you're the kind of girl that makes me scramble. I feel like Kevin Costner in Fandango. Like Marlon Brando, I'll dance with you last mambo. We'll take a ride together with my special jumbo. Italian style is stronger than a thunder. He's Caliboni.
1: Provo ad assaggiare pulpe di baccalà.

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Listen to me. My name is Bella, and I was born to sing for you. The Spiritus Tango, with passion and fire. Now listen to me. First, you connect your brain with your feet. And then, you connect your feet with the rhythm. Okay. 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
1: Джонни Депп на радио Чипльдук.
2: The most impressive dream?
3: Dream, yes, which you had, which it impressed you most of all.
2: Oh boy, I've had some really strange ones. 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And the Sandman for me in my dreams was a man who, with no face, and he was made of sand, you know. I had that recurring dream for, about a year or so. And I finally escaped him, so.
1: Джонні Депп на радіо Чіпльдук.

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And I was under the influence of Tennessee sipping whiskey. Highly under the influence. 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

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I like that. So you build it on trust, integrity, and pure love. So this is what I was building, and they said, we want that.

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Посоветуйте врачу.

Chloe works in a strip joint on the main street of Toronto, where she takes her clothes off with those half-closed eyes. 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
1: DDJJ.
0: I am authorized by John Edgar Hoover, the director of the Federal Bureau of Investigation, to guarantee you safe delivery to the

my time. If I had you for my own, would you love me? Would you need me now? Would I want you for my own?